ticket it. Yeah, I'd ticket it. Hold it. Put a little in it. I'd have a ticket it. Little in it. What ticket it.

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Oh, you threw it all away, 'cause you're the devil in disguise. Now would you ever realize the consequences?

people see rock and roll as youth culture, and when youth culture becomes monopolized by big business, what are the youth to do? Do you have any idea? I think we should destroy the bogus capitalist process that is destroying youth culture.

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Not everyone is as lucky as me. I kiss your forehead before I leave. Soon we'll be old and forget how it feels to be young and in love. For the very first time, build a home of our own. Have a